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10: 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Hello.
1: Hello, Mason, live from an Uber in West Haven, Connecticut. Ask no questions, and I'll tell no lies. Wait a minute, hold on, I just lost my thing here. All right, let's go. It's Ella Langley, still hanging on there, still choosing Texas at number five. Number four, Bruno Mars, Risk It All. Number three, Dominic Fike with Baby Doll. Number two, Ariana Grande, Hate That I Made You Love Me. And number one, back up there again, Tame Impala and Dracula, the Jenny remix.
10: Now, it's really crazy, though. This song literally came out a year ago, and it's still number one most played on the radio. You'd think everybody's sick of it by now.
1: Yeah, it's a nice song to listen to in the dark on a rainy night.
10: Which is what fall is all about, and now it is. Oh, my goodness.
1: Yeah, suddenly it hit us. Summer's done.
10: Yeah, but the fun doesn't stop. And John, back with you next week. Get to where you're going safely, and thank you so much.
1: All right, Nathan.

0: Lifeline, my name is Mason. Thanks for being here tonight on a terrific Taco Tuesday. Fall's officially a week in, and the weather is changing like crazy. If you're in New England, you got whacked with that nor'easter and all the wind and rain. I mean, it felt like it was going to snow because of how cold it got. And I swear, it was like 40 degrees on Sunday and Monday, just really, really nasty. Total shift from what we saw 2 weeks ago, and it was still like 75 degrees, and oh my gosh. As we get ready for winter. Just really, really sad. Anyways, now...
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0: Your chance to win and make things a little better. First to call us correctly identifying what this sound is. 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We got a brand new one here. Okay, a couple more times. And again. If you know what that sound is, call now and win 85 Liveline. That's 85 Liveline.
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14: 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He was experiencing difficulty with leg mobility. After numerous tests, doctors discovered a tumor in his mid-back that was impeding on nerves. The pressure of this tumor, the root cause of his loss of mobility. After almost 2 weeks waiting for a bed to open, David and his family made the decision to head to Essentia in Fargo. He underwent surgery at Essentia. The tumor was removed and all tests came back benign. David is in a physical rehab hospital now in Fargo, hitting physical therapy hard so he can return to the KRCQ airwaves as soon as possible. 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

0: like to let the song finish. All right, there we go. Hey, we really do appreciate your presence and your participation. We got some really, really good stuff on the way, of course. Lots of new music. Adela has two of the most popular songs in the world. Ain't in L.A. and Nicole Kidman. Of course, Taylor Swift just put out her encore edition of The Life of a Showgirl, Patient Zero's single number one. That's currently number one on Spotify right now. But your chance to win something.
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0: 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Listen closely. We played it last hour and nobody got it. I was kind of surprised. I feel it's kind of easy, but everybody's got one of these. And they consist of different things. So call now and win. 85 Liveline. What is that sound? 85 Liveline. 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
5: 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He was experiencing difficulty with leg mobility. After numerous tests, doctors discovered a tumor in his mid-back that was impeding on nerves. The pressure of this tumor, the root cause of his loss of mobility. After almost 2 weeks waiting for a bed to open, David and his family made the decision to head to Essentia in Fargo. He underwent surgery at Essentia, the tumor was removed, and all tests came back benign. David is in a physical rehab hospital now in Fargo, hitting physical therapy hard so he can return to the KRCQ airwaves as soon as possible. Needless to say, the medical bills are piling up. 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
5: Animal by Cat
4: Side. Oh, we have to play it again, you know why?
5: Why?
4: Because it's been 2 hours.
5: Oh.
4: There's a rule here. That's a song so popular, we have to play it a lot. What's your name?
5: Avery.
4: Where are you calling from, Avery?
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4: Minnesota.
5: Minnesota.
4: Why do you like Cat's Eye? What makes them so talented and popular?
5: I don't know. I just like their music.
4: Do you like their style?
5: Mm-hmm.
4: Do you have a favorite girl in the group?
5: Yoon Shay.
4: Yeah. What do you like about her?
5: I don't know.
4: You just like her name? It's fun to say. I know what that's like. All right, well, here's your song. Thanks for calling Liveline.
5: Okay.

0: Sideline, what a masterpiece. That song and Ain't in L.A., both by Adele. She's 22 years old, born in Slovakia, and just absolutely dominating the charts right now. I think she's going to have a very, very long, successful, sexy career with her pink hair. Gotta go check out the videos for those songs. They're really, really good. Hello to everybody listening online, texting in tonight. Maybe they're too shy to call. Whatever, we don't care. Durham, Oregon, Marion, Indiana, Edwards, Colorado, Tallahassee, Florida, Milwaukee, Wisconsin, Sioux Falls, South Dakota, Santa Clara, California, and Gillette, Wyoming. Whatever you're doing tonight, wherever you're going, we want to hear from you and the songs that you love. Make your shout-outs and dedications for Liveline Rewind, which starts exactly 13 minutes and 42 seconds from right now. Got the phones open, 85-LIVELINE. That's 85-LIVELINE.
1: 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Your voice in your head doesn't need to take a breath. Whoa, that's deep. Liveline.
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14: Our friend and colleague David Kinderman was admitted to the hospital in Detroit Lakes August 31st. He was experiencing difficulty with leg mobility. After numerous tests, doctors discovered a tumor in his mid-back that was impeding on nerves. The pressure of this tumor, the root cause of his loss of mobility. After almost 2 weeks waiting for a bed to open, David and his family made the decision to head to Essentia in Fargo. He underwent surgery at Essentia. The tumor was removed and all tests came back benign. David is in a physical rehab hospital now in Fargo, hitting physical therapy hard so he can return to the KRCQ airwaves as soon as possible. Needless to say, the medical bills are piling up. 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And please, give till it feels good.
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12: Can you play Something Just Like This by the Chainsmokers?
11: Oh, yes. It's our favorite caller who requests this song at least 3 times a week.
12: I always make sure you're always live every night. My name is Diamond, calling from Winnipeg, Manitoba.
11: And we actually knew that, but it's better when it comes from you.
12: Mm-hmm.
11: What are you doing tonight?
12: Just got back from watching a horror movie.
11: Oh, how scary was it?
12: Really scary.
11: Which one?
12: I might have nightmares tonight. It was Resident Evil.
11: Yeah, a lot of really good reviews about Resident Evil. I'm glad you were able to check it out. You recommend it to others?
12: Yeah.
11: And thanks for calling Liveline. Here's your song.
12: Thank you.
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0: 41. Hello, Liveline. What do you want to hear?
1: Yeah, can I get the next?
0: What?
1: Can you play Animals by Cat's Eye?
0: Cat's Eye Animal. Yes, right away. Who's this?
2: Amber and Aubrey.
0: Oh, one at a time. Amber and Aubrey?
2: Yeah.
0: Where are you from?
2: From Wisconsin.
0: All right, what are you doing tonight?
2: We're getting our manicure, pedicure, and we're playing volleyball, soccer, football, and painting the house.
0: What about your hair? You doing your hair, too?
2: I dyed my hair a couple days ago, but
3: I'm with me.
0: Oh, cool. You're going to look all glam. All right.
2: Yeah.
0: Here's your song. Thanks for calling Liveline.
2: Thank you.

0: Hi, Jeff. What do you want to hear?
1: Let's go. I don't know. Do you have like an old school Pink song? Just like a pill. I feel like that's not played often anymore.
0: I know. That was a number one song. And now looking back on it, a lot of people love it again.
1: Hey, you know, we're bringing these old hits back.
0: What are you doing tonight?
1: I'm driving home right now.
0: Well, you have a great night. Drive safe. And thanks for calling Lightline.
1: Appreciate you. Bye.

0: Dan.
1: About a half hour ago, we were talking about how Madonna scooped up all these totally undeserved awards at the VMAs this past Sunday. Album of the Year? Over literally anybody? I mean, they could have given it to Hootie and the Blowfish, I would have been happier. But the fact that Olivia Rodrigo's You Seem Pretty Sad for a Girl So In Love, which not only the whole thing was unskippable, but The Cure, Drop Dead, stupid song, all number ones, and then her
2: strike the pose,
1: dancing around in her diaper.

0: 104.1. Hello, Liveline. What do you want to hear?
1: Hey, how are you doing tonight?
0: Hey, good. How about you?
1: Pretty good, thanks. Did I made you love me? Let's do that one.
0: Okay, what's your name?
1: John in Sudbury, Ontario.
0: What are you doing tonight, John?
1: Just sitting here listening to you, having a couple drinks.
0: How come you don't want to hear one of the new Taylor Swift songs?
1: I don't know. I respect her and all, and I do like her stuff, but I don't know. I kind of got tailored out during her last tour there in the
0: tailored
1: album.
0: Out. Yeah, well, that's a phrase. You should copyright that. Well, let's play your song next. Just a few minutes away, okay? Thanks for calling Liveline. Have a great night.
1: Awesome. Thanks, Mason. Mason's got
2: you going. This is crazy.
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0: 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Hello, Liveline. What do you want to hear?
1: Jason Derulo, What to Say.
0: All right. You know, that was his first hit. He was only 17 when that came out.
1: Yeah, I know.
0: And now he's all...
1: I was young when I heard that song come out.
0: Yeah, we were all young. I was 8 years old. And he's got big muscles, and he's huge on TikTok. He's got a whole new career for himself.
1: Yeah.
0: What's your name?
1: Eileen.
0: Where are you calling from?
1: Bemidji, Minnesota.
0: Thanks for calling Liveline.
1: Thank you.
0: Bye.

0: 41. Hello, Liveline. What do you want to hear?
1: Can we hear Orbiter by Noah Kahan?
0: Yeah, absolutely. What's your name?
1: Sebastian.
0: Why is the song special to you? A lot of people really, really like it.
1: I think Orbiter is like a kind of a peaceful song. I just love the.
0: Have you ever gotten a chance to see Noah Kahan live?
1: No.
0: Oh,
1: not yet.
0: He does a really, really good show. And we'll play your song right now. Where are you calling from?
1: Utah, or Ogden, Utah.
0: Great. Thanks for being on Liveline.

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10: 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Hello.
1: Hello, Mason, live from an Uber in West Haven, Connecticut. Ask no questions, and I'll tell no lies. Wait a minute, hold on, I just lost my thing here. All right, let's go. It's Ella Langley, still hanging on there, still choosing Texas at number five. Number four, Bruno Mars, Risk It All. Number three, Dominic Fike with Baby Doll. Number two, Ariana Grande, Hate That I Made You Love Me. And number one, back up there again, Tame Impala and Dracula, the Jenny remix.
10: No, it's really crazy, though. This song literally came out a year ago, and it's still number one most played on the radio. You'd think everybody's sick of it by now.
1: Yeah, it's a nice song to listen to in the dark on a rainy night.
10: Which is what fall is all about, and now it is. Oh, my goodness.
1: Yeah, suddenly it hit us. Summer's done.
10: Yeah, but the fun doesn't stop. And John, back with you next week. Get to where you're going safely, and thank you so much.
1: All right, Nathan.

0: 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Hello, Liveline. What do you want to hear?
1: Yes, go ahead.
2: Can you play I Got a Condo in Manhattan by Bruno Mars?
0: Oh, that's, what's it called? That's What I Like.
2: Oh, yeah?
0: Yeah.
2: From
0: 2017. No problem. Who's this?
2: Michael.
0: Michael, where are you calling from?
2: Kansas.
0: Kansas. What town?
2: I don't know.
0: You don't know? What town do you live in?
2: Topeka.
0: Oh, Topeka. Cool. What are you doing tonight?
2: Getting gas and watching the whole Transformers. Watching all of the Transformers, I mean.
0: Wow. How long does that take?
2: 2 days.
0: 2 days? Like nonstop? Or you just like watch one movie every couple hours or what?
2: Yeah.
0: Oh, my goodness. Oh. Who's there with you?
2: My mom and my dog.
0: Oh, can you get the dogs to bark for us?
2: I don't know. I don't think so.
0: No?
2: You have to be a person.
0: Pretty cool, though. Well, here's your song. Thanks for calling Nightline.

0: Lifeline. What do you want to hear?
1: Hey, how about one of the Taylor Swift songs that isn't Patient Zero, one of the new ones?
0: Well, you don't like that one?
1: I drive all day, so I hear it all day.
0: I understand.
1: Like extra, yeah.
0: Well, there's only four new songs, and to be honest, I'm not a fan of them either.
1: Yeah. Well, how about old Post Malone then, like rap? Just any rap Post Malone song.
0: Okay, how about Wow?
1: Perfect.
0: That's a really good song. What's your name?
1: Kenny.
0: Kenny, where are you calling from?
1: East Korea.
0: Wouldn't it be funny if we played the Taylor Swift Patient Zero right after this?
1: Yeah, that would be funny. That'd be very funny.
0: You're not going to turn us off if we do, are you? Because a lot of people do like it.
1: Yeah, it's a little catchy. It's not the worst, but it reminds me of like a zombie apocalypse movie, like Patient Zero. It just sounds like a zombie apocalypse movie, kind of.
0: Well, maybe it'll grow on you, like athlete's foot or something.
1: Oh, yeah. I don't know if I want that.
0: Maybe it sounds better on Liveline. I don't know. We'll do it next. We'll do Post Malone right now, okay? Thanks for calling Liveline.
1: Okay, thank you. Bye.
0: Session 2.

0: Lightline. Hi, what do you want to hear?
1: Can you play Baby by Justin Bieber?
0: Absolutely. Who's this?
1: Athena.
0: Where are you calling from?
1: Jonesville.
0: Arkansas. What's going on tonight?
1: Nothing, just picking up some food. Washbox and McDonald's.
0: Did you see the video of Justin Bieber last week of him performing randomly at some park in L.A.?
1: No.
0: Oh, yeah, it was really nice. He brought his guitar and some speakers. It was a really, really small setup, and he's there with just some of his friends, and absolutely nobody knew about it. And then a crowd started building. It was like the old days of him trying to break through. Let's go back to where it all started 16 years ago, okay?
1: Okay.
0: Thanks for calling.

0: Liveline, my name is Mason. Thanks for being here tonight on a terrific Taco Tuesday. Fall's officially a week in, and the weather is changing like crazy. If you're in New England, you got whacked with that nor'easter and all the wind and rain. I mean, it felt like it was going to snow because of how cold it got. And I swear, it was like 40 degrees on Sunday and Monday, just really, really nasty. Total shift from what we saw 2 weeks ago, and it was still like 75 degrees, and oh my gosh. As we get ready for winter, just really, really sad. Anyways, now,
1: Secret Sound.
0: Your chance to win and make things a little better. First to call us correctly, identifying what this sound is. Listen closely. We've got a brand new one here. Okay, a couple more times. And again. If you know what that sound is, call now and win 85 Liveline. That's 85 Liveline.
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0: 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Hi, what do you want to hear?
1: Hi, can I get Hey There Delilah?
0: I play
1: my keys.
0: Oh, yes. A lot of radio stations don't play this anymore. They think it's only for old people, but everybody still loves it, and it's all young people requesting it.
1: Mm-hmm.
0: Why do you like that song?
1: I don't know. It just brings back good memories.
0: Yeah. 2007 it came out. You don't even sound like you were around at that time. It doesn't matter. What's your name?
1: Aubrey.
0: Aubrey, where are you calling from?
1: Auburn, Indiana.
0: Aubrey from Auburn. Cool. Thanks for calling Liveline. Here's your song. Everybody's slurring the words now.

0: 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Hello.
1: Hi.
0: What do you want to hear?
1: Can I hear Hey Mama by David something?
0: David Guetta?
1: Yeah.
0: And Nicki Minaj and Bebe Rexha?
1: Yep.
2: Hitting the drum like I'm ready to. I might need open it for
0: How did you remember that song? We haven't played in a long time.
1: Me and my mom listened to it.
0: Oh, so this is like special between the two of you.
1: Yeah, pretty much.
0: All right, you and your Hey Mama. What's your name?
1: My name's Callie.
0: Callie, where are you calling from?
1: Newport, New Hampshire.
0: What's your mama's name?
1: My mom's name is
0: Bertha. All right, here's your song. Thank you for being here tonight. Back in 2014.
1: That's when I was born.
0: Really?
1: Yeah.
0: You're so young. Have a great night.

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1: Liveline. It's our Lyrics in Reverse. My name's Mason. You just got to be first to call us correctly, identifying the title and artist of this massive hit song. Just a few seconds. We're going to play backwards for you, okay? Title and artist came out about 16 years ago. Listen closely. Jack of more times. And again. If you know the title and artist,

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1: Mike Posner, Cooler Than Me.
0: Oh, my goodness, yeah.
2: Well, sure.
0: I didn't think anybody would get it. Who's this?
1: This is Mason McClaws.
0: Where are you calling from, Mason?
1: I'm calling from Twin Falls, Idaho.
0: All right. You know, my name's Mason, too.
1: I know. I listen to you all the time on the way home from work, man.
0: Well, I'm sorry about that. You might be entitled to significant compensation. The damage we've done to your ears and your mental state. But we're going to send you a prize that makes up for all of it. A Liveline trophy, Mason.
1: Right on.
0: Hang on. We'll get your address. You'll have that in the next couple of weeks. We really do appreciate it.
1: Right on, man. Thank you. If I could write

0: Wave 104.1. Hello, Liveline. What do you want to hear?
1: Oh, man. Can we do Bruno Mars and Lady Gaga?
0: Oh, Die With a Smile.
1: Yes.
0: It's good to bring that back every couple of weeks. Somebody requests it, and they've always got some special story behind it. Do you?
1: No. I just like Bruno Mars, and I mean, I like Lady Gaga too, but really Bruno.
0: I think this song is going to be around for like 100 years. Everybody's going to play it at their wedding and the grandkids and just eternal.
1: Yeah, I agree.
0: What's your name?
1: Javon.
0: Where are you calling from?
1: I'm in College Station doing lists.
0: Oh, how's that going?
1: It's going pretty good. I'm waiting outside of Chuck E. Cheese right now, waiting for them to come in.
0: Oh.
2: Oh, how you doing?
1: Pretty good. You just got in.
0: All right. Well, I'll let you go. Here's your song. Thanks for calling, Liveline.
1: Thank you. Bye.
0: Bye.

0: 41. Hello, Limeline. What do you want to hear?
1: The Cure by Olivia Rodrigo.
0: Oh, that song is so good. What's your name?
1: Maya.
0: Did you know this won the award for Best Alternative Song at the VMAs this past weekend?
1: Yes, I was so happy for her.
0: You must have been really upset then when Madonna won the award for Best Album instead of Olivia Rodrigo.
1: Yeah, no offense, but I don't really like Madonna.
0: Well, I used to like Madonna. I mean, I'm only 25. I wasn't even around when she was super popular. But, like, the new album sucks. Sorry. Like, she didn't have any popular songs off of it. I don't know how she could even be in the same category as these other people.
1: Yeah, she's not as popular as she was back then.
0: Well, most people aren't. Where are you calling from?
1: Fort Wayne, Indiana. Just had some fun aunt time, and she's taking me back home so I can get ready for school tomorrow.
0: Oh, I'm sure your aunt was happy about Madonna winning, though. Oh, I used to love Madonna.
2: I did not.
1: She actually did not.
0: No. Oh, so she doesn't have any fans then. All right, well, let's play your song right now. Thanks for calling Limeline.
1: Thank you.

0: 1.
1: Liveline, what do you want to hear?
2: Can I get the song called Back from Being Friends by Schomburg?
1: Oh, Back to Being Friends.
2: Yeah.
1: What did you think it was?
2: Oh, Back from Being Friends.
1: Oh, I thought you said Back to Being Fresh.
2: No, Back from Being Friends.
1: Yeah. That's correct then. And where are you calling from?
2: Kearney,
1: Nebraska. What are you doing?
2: Driving back to Lexington.
1: Yeah, did you hear our secret sound about an hour ago?
2: No.
1: Oh.
2: Well,
1: we're going to play it next, okay? So stay tuned. You could be the winner.
2: All right.
1: And we have a couple more seconds till he starts singing. How about shouting out some of your friends and saying something crazy?
2: What are you guys saying, Johnny? What? Oh, hi.
1: You got the next 10 seconds to say anything you want.
2: My name is Adrian. I like football.
1: What about 6'7" or skibbity toilet or something?
2: No, I just got done from tackle football.
1: Oh, cool. Let's tackle the song right now. Thanks for calling Liveline. Good luck.
2: Yeah, bye.
1: Bye.
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0: 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All requests, all about you, all night long. It's Lifeline. My name is Mason. Thank you for being here. We like to let the song finish. All right, there we go. Hey, we really do appreciate your presence and your participation. We got some really, really good stuff on the way, of course. Lots of new music. Adela has two of the most popular songs in the world. Ain't in L.A. and Nicole Kidman. Of course, Taylor Swift just put out her encore edition of The Life of a Showgirl, Patient Zero's single number one. That's currently number one on Spotify right now. But your chance to win something.
1: Secret sound.
0: You are first to call us, correctly identifying what this sound is. Listen closely. We played it last hour, and nobody got it. I was kind of surprised. I feel it's kind of easy, but everybody's got one of these. And they consist of different things. So call now and win. 85 Liveline. What is that sound? 85 Liveline. Good luck.
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0: Who's this?
1: John Hoffman.
0: Where are you calling from?
1: Pekin, Illinois.
0: Congratulations. How'd you figure that out so fast? You're literally the first caller.
1: It sounded easy. That's the first one I've ever actually gotten right.
0: Wow. Well, this is a big moment. We're going to send you a Live Line trophy, and hopefully you don't put it in your drunk drawer because it looks delicious.
1: Yay!
0: Hang on.

0: 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Adela Ain't in L.A., one of the biggest songs in the world. Of course, Nicole Kidman is her other hit. It's currently number one on Spotify. We'll play whatever you want. 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Hello.
1: Honestly, anything Morgan Wallen.
0: Okay. Well, he's got quite a few great songs. How about I Had Some Help?
1: Yes, I love that one.
0: Still so big after 2 years. It's like back in the Spotify top 30 again. Why do you like it?
1: Say again?
0: Why do you like that song?
1: I love everything Morgan Wallen. I don't know, honestly, get in a really good mood every time I hear him.
0: You like his nice, long, thick, greasy hair?
1: Yep.
0: And his terrible mustache?
1: Definitely.
0: What's your name? Where are you calling from?
1: Alyssa, and I'm from, originally I'm from Seattle, but I live here in Utah.
0: All right, thanks for calling Liveline. Have a great night.
1: Thank

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9: Can we hear Die Die by Shakira and Burna Boy?
8: Yes. Why do you want to hear that?
9: My sister says that she likes it because it's a really catchy song.
8: I think so, too. I mean, the first time I heard it, it just loaded me up with energy and happiness and strength. It's all about motivation.
9: Yeah. Kind of what Shakira does. Yeah, it makes you want to shake your butt.
8: What's your name? Where are you calling
9: Shakira
8: from?
9: Ogden, Utah, or I guess that's in Pine View right now. We just came back from a hike, Eden, Utah.
8: Eden? Oh, yeah. Well, I'm sure that's what you want to do at a restaurant after a big, long hike like that.
9: I hope.
8: Well, let's play your song, okay? Thanks for calling Liveline.

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0: 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Hello, Logline. What do you want to hear?
1: Animal by Cat's Eye.
0: Oh, we have to play it again. You know why?
1: Why?
0: Because it's been 2 hours.
1: Oh.
0: There's a rule here. That's a song so popular, we have to play it a lot. What's your name?
1: Avery.
0: Where are you calling from, Avery?
1: St. Cloud.
0: Minnesota.
1: Minnesota.
0: Why do you like Cat's Eye? What makes them so talented and popular?
1: I don't know. I just like their music.
0: Do you like their style?
1: Mm-hmm.
0: Do you have a favorite girl in the group?
1: Yunshae.
0: Yeah. What do you like about her?
1: I don't know.
0: You just like her name. It's fun to say. I know what that's like. All right, well, here's your song. Thanks for calling Lifeline.

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1: 30.
0: Hello, Liveline. What do you want to hear?
1: Oh, I'm so happy I got you. I've been trying forever.
0: Oh, well, now you're on.
1: I'm trying to teach my daughter, who is 9, all about the radio and how we request songs.

0: Yeah, it's super simple. Not every radio station does this either, so don't make her think that everybody's like this.
1: No, they don't. I'm so happy. Okay, Miss Emily, what would you like to listen to? Can we do pick a Taylor Swift song? Hurry.
0: How about our new one?
1: Let's do our new one.
0: Patient Zero.
1: Patient Zero. You haven't heard that one, have you? Patient Zero? Okay, let's do Patient Zero by Taylor Swift.
0: Oh, yeah, can't go wrong. From the Encore edition of The Life of a Showgirl, a new album that just came out this past Friday.
1: Perfect. Let's do that.
0: Where are you calling from?
1: I honestly was not expecting you to answer. So we are from Salt Lake City. We are actually going to pick up her brother at the current moment. So.
0: Oh, well, here's your song. Thanks for calling Liveline. Yeah, call us back anytime. We really do appreciate it.
1: Yeah, thank you.
0: Bye.

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Sometimes an artist really cleans up at the award shows. They take home most of the trophies, and that's totally acceptable if it's justifiable with lots of success. You know, an album or a song or a video that everybody loves. It's so undeniable. Like Olivia Rodrigo, you'd think Stupid Song, The Cure, Drop Dead, and her entire third album, You Seem Pretty Sad for a Girl So in Love, just dominating all year long. Everybody was looking forward to it. Old people, young people, men and women, they all like it. And then you get somebody like Madonna, who literally has not had a song in the top 10 in over 25 years. And she wins more awards than anybody at the VMAs this past Sunday. I don't know how it happens. Artist of the Year, Best Album, Best Dance, Best Collaboration, Best Cinematography, Best Choreography, and Best Long-Form Video. And I will never watch again. So here's Olivia.

0: 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Hello, what do you want to hear? Hello, hello.
1: What's the name of the song you
0: want to
1: hear,
2: man? Eight in LA by Adele.
1: Eight in what?
3: Eight in LA.
0: Eight in LA by Adele? Yes, Eight in LA. Well, we played it about a half hour ago. How about the other one she does? Nicole Kidman.
1: Nicole Kidman, hold on, my other baby wanted a request, so he said he played that one a half hour ago, so we gotta do another request.
0: Yeah, Nicole Kidman's like also by her, it's really, really good. It's number one in the world.
2: My baby, Cat's Eye.
1: Okay, my baby, she's 6 years old, she wanna hear a song by Cat's Eye. What's the name of it? Iconic by Cat's Eye.
0: Oh, I don't have that one. We just did Cat's Eye a little bit ago.
1: Yeah, okay, just, we can do the other idea then.
0: All right, you'll like it. What's your name? Where are you calling from?
1: Reggie, calling from Bryan Conversation.
0: What's going on tonight?
1: I just got out of work. Me and my kids just going to the house, and they requested stuff. They didn't want to do this for a little while.
0: All right, here's your song. Thanks for calling, Live Line.

0: Sideline, what a masterpiece. That song and Ain't in L.A., both by Adele. She's 22 years old, born in Slovakia, and just absolutely dominating the charts right now. I think she's going to have a very, very long, successful, sexy career with her pink hair. Gotta go check out the videos for those songs. They're really, really good. Hello to everybody listening online, texting in tonight. Maybe they're too shy to call. Whatever, we don't care. Durham, Oregon, Marion, Indiana, Edwards, Colorado, Tallahassee, Florida, Milwaukee, Wisconsin, Sioux Falls, South Dakota, Santa Clara, California, and Gillette, Wyoming. Whatever you're doing tonight, wherever you're going, we want to hear from you and the songs that you love. Make your shout-outs and dedications for Liveline Rewind, which starts exactly 13 minutes and 42 seconds from right now. Got the phones open, 85 Liveline. That's 85 Liveline.
1: 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Liveline.
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0: 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Steve Lacey, oh yeah, on Liveline. My name's Mason. What do you want to hear?
1: Hi, could I hear I Love It, I Love It, I Love It by Bella Kay?
0: Oh, yeah, we haven't played that in a couple days, actually. It's kind of fading away, but you're keeping it alive. Who's this?
1: Rosie.
0: Rosie, where are you from?
1: Frazee, Minnesota.
0: What's going on tonight?
1: We are just listening to music. Eating popcorn.
0: That sounds like a really good time. And you're eating popcorn because you're on the edge of the seat waiting to hear what happens next on Liveline, right?
1: Yeah.
0: It's so dramatic and crazy and crazy. All right. Thanks for calling Liveline. Here's your song.
1: Thanks.

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2: Oh boy, there's a spider running around the studio, one of those little fat black ones. It's absolutely terrifying. We have more of them in my house than any place on Earth. So if you hear screaming in the background or some dead air, it's because I was too scared and had to step away from the board for a few seconds. Meanwhile, your request, call them in or text 85 Liveline. Hello.
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2: One Republic, yeah. Maybe Counting Stars, Apologize, Good Life.
3: Either. I don't care. I love them. They're my favorite, so.
2: Okay. What's your name?
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2: Where are you calling from, Jamie?
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2: Living the good life.
3: Yeah, right?
2: All right. This is a good song for fall. It just sounds nostalgic.
3: It is, yeah. I really like them. I see the script actually played with One Republic like in 2014, and I saw them, and they were like a good combination of bands together.
2: Oh, yeah. They're perfect for dentist office music.
3: Exactly.
2: Here's your song. 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
3: 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Bye.

0: 104.1. Haven't seen that spider in about 10 minutes. I think it's still crawling around somewhere, though. Gosh, Liveline Rewind. What do you want to hear?
1: Biggie Smalls song.
0: Okay, how about Hypnotize?
1: Yeah.
0: Fabulous. 1997. Who's this?
1: Renee.
0: This is such a classic. I mean, it's got great bass. Do you have a good speaker system in your car?
1: Yeah.
0: We hope you turn it up loud. Where are you calling from?
1: I'm coming from Plymouth, but I'm going to
0: Hyannis. Oh, so you'll have us on for quite a while. The signal comes in stronger the closer you get to Cape Cod.
1: Yeah, we actually just took a ride to Home Depot to get some stuff for a work project.
0: Oh, biggie, biggie, biggie, can't you see? Here's your song, and thanks for calling Lideline.
1: Thank you.
0: Bye.

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11: Can you play Something Just Like This by the Chainsmokers?
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11: I always make sure you're always live every night. 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
10: And we actually knew that, but it's better when it comes from you.
11: Mm-hmm.
10: What are you doing tonight?
11: Just got back from watching a horror movie.
10: Oh, how scary was it?
11: Really scary.
10: Which one?
11: I might have nightmares tonight. It was Resident Evil.
10: Yeah, a lot of really good reviews about Resident Evil. I'm glad you were able to check it out. You recommend it to others?
11: Yeah.
10: Thanks for calling Liveline. Here's your song.
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1: Anything by Harry Styles.
0: Oh, yeah. How about Watermelon Sugar, Adore You, As It Was, Late Night Talking.
1: Late Night Talking's great.
0: All right. It'll take us back a few years. What's your name?
1: Kayla.
0: Where are you calling from, Kayla?
1: Kaylaville.
0: Utah?
1: Yes.
0: What are you doing tonight?
1: Working.
0: Oh, that's too bad. You got tickets to go see Harry Styles on this residency he's doing right now?
1: I do, yep. In like 2 weeks, I'm going to New York.
0: Wow, that's great. It's a really sad story. About 2 months ago, we gave away tickets to a woman in North Carolina for Harry Styles, and then she never even went.
1: A tragedy, honestly.
0: Could you imagine that? We built it up for weeks and weeks contest, and then she wins out of like the 100 of people that were in the drawing, and then she didn't even go. We couldn't get a hold of her, too, so we hope she's all right.
1: Yeah, that's crazy.
0: Well, here's your song. Thanks for calling Liveline. Have a great time.

0: 941. Logline Rewind. What do you want to hear?
1: Family Affair.
0: By, what's her name? Yeah. Missy Elliott.
1: Mary J. Blige.
0: Mary J. Blige. That's right. How could I possibly screw that up? What's your name?
1: Joe.
0: Joe? Where are you calling from?
1: Bemidji.
0: What's going on tonight? Bemidji, Minnesota.
1: We're just hanging out.
0: Why do you want to hear that song? Is that some special memory or meaning to you?
1: It's just a good bop song.
0: A good bop song? Like a kid's bop?
1: Mm-hmm. No, not a kid's bop.
0: They used to have the stupidest clean versions of all these really filthy songs.
1: Yeah. Oh, from my sisters.
0: Oh, really?
1: Yeah. They always listen to this song.
0: What, the kid's bop version?
1: No, just the version.
0: Oh, good. Well, let's play it right now. Back to 2001. Thanks for calling Liveline.
1: Yeah.

0: Lifeline.
1: Hey, Mason. Can you play Harder, Better, Faster, Stronger by Daft Punk?
0: Wow, that's a real deep cut. Who's this?
1: This is Corbin.
0: Corbin, where are you calling from?
1: College Station, Texas.
0: Why do you want to hear that? We haven't played in a long time, or anything by them, really.
1: Yeah, well, I was in a kind of a cyberpunky mood, and this was close enough.
0: What are you doing tonight?
1: Just heading home.
0: Oh, cool. All right, let's get your song on right now. Hopefully it gets you there a little faster.
1: Yeah.
0: Harder, better, faster, stronger.
1: Yeah.
0: Thanks for calling Live Line.

0: California girl.
1: By Katy Perry. Okay, we'll play that.
2: Where are you calling from?
0: Fort Wayne, Indiana.
2: And what are you doing tonight?
0: We are at a soccer game.
2: Oh, did you win?
0: They did.
2: Hey, that's great. We get a lot of people who call us after they finish some sporting event, and they usually win. It's funny. They never want to call us when they lose.
0: All right, have a great night. Thank
2: you. Hey, you too. Thanks for calling Lifeline.
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1: Number one song of the year, 24 weeks atop the Billboard Hot 100, the longest in history, Ella Langley. It's been out of our Big Three for a couple weeks, but it's back in there now. Number three tonight. And the whole album is just fabulous.

0: It's the most requested. It's the best. The people's. It's all that. It's number one.
1: Just play it, man.
2: Well, we're also out of time, so it's our last song of the night. Olivia Rodrigo's Stupid Song. Unbelievable. She did not win the best album at the VMAs. Instead, it goes to Madonna. What a gyp. She's terrible. She's out of touch. She's not relevant. Her album is awful. Her dancing is atrocious. And the plastic surgery is a bomb. Whatever, I guess. Enough money to buy anything. But it can't buy you happiness, and that's what life's all about. Surround yourself with good people, stay positive, work hard. Most important, my name's Mason. Be your dream.

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9: Lows level off around 54. Fog in spots overnight under mainly clear skies. Winds out of the southwest, 5 to 10 miles an hour. High temperatures reach up to 71 with fog in spots. Early Wednesday, mainly sunny skies. Lows level off around 45. Wednesday night, partly cloudy skies. Dry Thursday and Friday under mainly sunny skies with highs in the upper 50s. I'm staff meteorologist Ray Miller. Right now, 61.
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6: Wave weather.
18: Lows level off around 54. Fog in spots overnight under mainly clear skies. Winds out of the southwest, 5 to 10 miles an hour. High temperatures reach up to 71 with fog in spots. Early Wednesday, mainly sunny skies. Lows level off around 45. Wednesday night, partly cloudy skies. Dry Thursday and Friday under mainly sunny skies with highs in the upper 50s. I'm staff meteorologist Ray Miller. Currently 60.
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9: Wave weather.
10: High temperatures reach up to 71 with fog in spots early today under mainly clear skies. Southwest winds 5 to 10 miles an hour. Lows level off around 45 tonight. Partly cloudy skies. Mainly sunny skies tomorrow. Daytime highs approaching 59. High temperatures reach up to 59 Friday under mainly clear skies. D8 Saturday, chance of rain showers. I'm staff meteorologist Ray Miller. Currently 60.
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12: High temperatures reach up to 71, with fog in spots early today under mainly clear skies. Southwest winds, 5 to 10 miles an hour. Lows level off around 45. Tonight, partly cloudy skies. Mainly sunny skies. Tomorrow, daytime highs approaching 59. High temperatures reach up to 59. Friday, under mainly clear skies. D8, Saturday, chance of rain showers. I'm staff meteorologist Ray Miller. Right now, it's 59 degrees.
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I don't talk about Angelina Jolie very much anymore. Not that I mind. But Angelina Jolie is in the news because of a note that she wrote. And what is so unique about it, maybe we'll never figure it out. Got that coming up in two songs on Wave 104.1.

0: I certainly don't think they teach cursive in school at all anymore, do they? Or maybe here and there they do. But
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0: But even if you know cursive, it's really hard to read this note, and I wasn't really able to figure it out. From Angelina Jolie, it's making the rounds. It's from 2023. She was in Greece filming a movie, left a note for the hotel staff when she left, and it looks like if a doctor writes a prescription. But the problem is it's a note. And it says a lot of things, but I couldn't figure it out, but it looks lovely. You know, it's nice looking handwriting, but you can't tell. And so many people are like, I have no idea if that's even words. It says, thank you for a restful stay at your beautiful resort. The Maria crew, that's the name of the movie, Maria. The Maria crew had a lovely time here. With love, Angelina Jolie. So it's very nice of her to leave the note. It's a lovely note. It's just that most people could not read the dang thing.
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10: High temperatures reach up to 71, with fog in spots early today under mainly clear skies. Southwest winds, 5 to 10 miles an hour. Lows level off around 45. Tonight, partly cloudy skies. Mainly sunny skies. Tomorrow, daytime highs approaching 59. High temperatures reach up to 59. Friday, under mainly clear skies. D8, Saturday, chance of rain showers. I'm staff meteorologist Ray Miller. Right now, it's 59 degrees.
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0: feeling me?
1: Well, I certainly never turned down free pizza, and you got a chance to win a lot of free pizza, $50 at Pizza Ranch, and good times at the Fun Zone Arcade. 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And then you want to do it again tomorrow in October. 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I had a bad

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Interesting reason he gave to the police officer why he was speeding. 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
4: Wave weather.
13: Daytime highs approaching 72 with fog in spots early today under mainly clear skies. Southwest winds 5 to 10 miles an hour. Lows level off around 45. Tonight, partly cloudy skies. High temperatures reach up to 59. Tomorrow, mainly sunny skies. High temperatures reach up to 59. Friday, under mainly clear skies. D8, Saturday, chance of rain showers. I'm staff meteorologist Ray Miller. Right now, it's 58 degrees.
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0: In the Pizza Ranch and Fun Zone Arcade Studio, it's Wave 104.1, the Lakes Hit Music. Well, Ella Langley's having a great year, right? And her song, Jews in Texas, is just breaking all the records. But apparently, there's a lot of talk about her not being very nice to fans.
1: I've seen so many videos of people being mad at Ella Langley because that guy yelled at her and she didn't have the right reaction. And, I've seen comments, I really liked her until now. Are you dumb? I'm going to assume that her and her team thought that nobody knew where they were. They were in a safe location. They didn't have to worry about people bothering them. And then you get some random man yelling at you. I'm a lead singer in a cover band. I love doing what I do, but I've dealt with some crazy, creepy people. If I've been scared with certain situations that I've dealt with, I can't imagine the kind of things that she has dealt with at her level. So if you're one of those people who are going on a tirade saying how she's such a terrible person and wow, I thought I liked her, blah, blah, blah, try to think about the stuff she

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2: 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You know what I mean? Parking situation. What are we doing? I can't. It's too much.
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13: Daytime highs approaching 72 with fog in spots early today under mainly clear skies. Southwest winds 5 to 10 miles an hour. Lows level off around 45 tonight, partly cloudy skies. High temperatures reach up to 59 tomorrow, mainly sunny skies. High temperatures reach up to 59 Friday under mainly clear skies. D8 Saturday, chance of rain showers. I'm staff meteorologist Ray Miller. Currently 56.
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You can win a $75 Visa gift card. 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
1: 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I don't know if you're old enough to remember the Book It program at Pizza Hut, but it was very popular. And October is National Pizza Month, and it's National Book Month, too. 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
8: Daytime highs approaching 72 with fog in spots early today under mainly clear skies. Southwest winds 5 to 10 miles an hour. Lows level off around 45 tonight, partly cloudy skies. High temperatures reach up to 59 tomorrow, mainly sunny skies. High temperatures reach up to 59 Friday under mainly clear skies. D8 Saturday, chance of rain showers. I'm staff meteorologist Ray Miller. Currently 56.
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Winter in Minnesota can be pretty unbearable at times, right? But where do we sit? Where does Minnesota sit on the list of the worst weather states in the country, the top 10, according to the Farmer's Almanac? We'll see. Got that in two songs on Wave 104.1.

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0: So, Minnesota, how great is the weather here? Not great, great. You know what I mean? In summer, it seems like it's too hot a lot. We got the mosquitoes. And then in the winter, it's dangerous. But where do we sit? According to the Farmers' Almanac, they put together a list of the 10 worst weather states in the U.S. We're going to start at number 10 and move up. North Carolina is number 10, followed by Illinois, Georgia, Missouri. Haven't seen Minnesota yet. Colorado, number 6. Number 5, Oklahoma, Kansas, Louisiana. Still no Minnesota. Florida, number 2. And the worst state for the weather, according to the Farmers' Almanac, is Texas. And they do have a lot of bad weather down there, right? So we're not even in the top 10 as far as bad weather. So I guess we should stop complaining.
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9: Highs around 72 with fog in spots early today under mainly sunny skies. Winds out of the southwest, 5 to 10 miles an hour. Lows level off around 45 tonight, partly cloudy. High of 59 tomorrow. Upper 50s Friday and Saturday with a slight chance for showers Saturday. Looking further out, 57 Sunday, 58 Monday, and 65 on Tuesday. I'm staff meteorologist Ray Miller. Currently, it's 56 degrees.
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So apparently men's only Pilates classes are picking up steam, becoming more and more common. Nothing wrong with that, whatever. There is a problem, actually. The Pilates instructors have an issue with a lot of the men at men's only Pilates. What do you think it is? Got that coming up after the weekend on Wave 104.1.

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0: So they got men's only Pilates classes. The problem is, most of the men believe it's going to be easy and like relaxing. And evidently it's not. So a lot of men are struggling with how difficult Pilates actually is. And the instructors are just having to deal with that. I'm not discouraging any man from going to Pilates and everything, but just so you know, maybe it's a little bit harder than you might think. And, you know, good lesson for men, I guess. Now, you know, next we'll try childbirth. Okay, now.
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4: 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He was experiencing difficulty with leg mobility. After numerous tests, doctors discovered a tumor in his mid-back that was impeding on nerves. The pressure of this tumor, the root cause of his loss of mobility. After almost 2 weeks waiting for a bed to open, David and his family made the decision to head to Essentia in Fargo. He underwent surgery at Essentia. The tumor was removed and all tests came back benign. David is in a physical rehab hospital now in Fargo, hitting physical therapy hard so he can return to the KRCQ airwaves as soon as possible. Needless to say, the medical bills are piling up. All of us at Layton Media and David's family have teamed with Lend a Hand Up. 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And please, give till it feels good.
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12: Highs around 72 with fog in spots early today under mainly sunny skies. Winds out of the southwest, 5 to 10 miles an hour. Lows level off around 45 tonight, partly cloudy. High of 59 tomorrow. Upper 50s Friday and Saturday with a slight chance for showers Saturday. Looking further out, 57 Sunday, 58 Monday, and 65 on Tuesday. I'm staff meteorologist Ray Miller. Right now, it's 57 degrees.
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2: 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You know? 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
12: 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He was experiencing difficulty with leg mobility. After numerous tests, doctors discovered a tumor in his mid-back that was impeding on nerves. The pressure of this tumor, the root cause of his loss of mobility. After almost 2 weeks waiting for a bed to open, David and his family made the decision to head to Essentia in Fargo. He underwent surgery at Essentia. The tumor was removed and all tests came back benign. David is in a physical rehab hospital now in Fargo, hitting physical therapy hard so he can return to the KRCQ airwaves as soon as possible. Needless to say, the medical bills are piling up. 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And please, give till it feels good.
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14: Highs around 72 with fog in spots early today under mainly sunny skies. Winds out of the southwest, 5 to 10 miles an hour. Lows level off around 45. Tonight, partly cloudy. High of 59 tomorrow. Upper 50s Friday and Saturday with a slight chance for showers Saturday. Looking further out, 57 Sunday, 58 Monday, and 65 on Tuesday. I'm staff meteorologist Ray Miller. Right now, it's 58 degrees.
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know, there's been a lot of news about the digital price tags in stores, how they can change the prices and stuff like that. And it even gets a little more intense. You might want to take a photo of that price tag before you put the item in your cart. We'll see why after Taylor on Wave.

0: I gotta be honest, I don't even want to name the store that is involved in this one.
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0: Although management did admit that this is what's happening. A guy at a giant retailer, we'll just say a big, well-known retailer. They have the digital price tags where the price can change. They have a camera on there. It can look at you and go, I think they'd pay more, and then change the price. Well, more than that, a guy puts an item in his cart, and then by the time he goes to check out, the item costs more. And he calls over the manager, says, what's up with that? And the manager goes, oh, yeah, well, the prices can change anytime. So anytime between when you see it on the shelf and you actually pay for it, the price might be different. So I don't know I'll probably take a picture of the price that it says on the shelf when I put something in my cart. And that way I can prove later but they'd probably still go, well, it doesn't matter. It costs more now.
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12: Highs around 72, with fog in spots early today under mainly sunny skies. Winds out of the southwest, 5 to 10 miles an hour. Lows level off around 45, tonight partly cloudy. High of 59 tomorrow. Upper 50s Friday and Saturday, with a slight chance for showers Saturday. Looking further out, 57 Sunday, 58 Monday, and 65 on Tuesday. I'm staff meteorologist Ray Miller. Right now, it's 58 degrees.
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It's Wave 1041. Hey, I'm Elena J. Did you see this new viral trend going on TikTok and even on Reddit? They're calling it the Billionaires Challenge. Yeah, I'll tell you what the challenge is, and I want to get your thoughts on this coming up next on Wave.

0: And speaking of love, have you heard of the Billionaires Challenge? This has gone viral on Reddit and TikTok, but basically people are being asked if they were dating a billionaire's daughter or son and the father offered them $6 million to leave the child, would you? Would you break up with your significant other for $6 million? I don't know about you, but if they're offering $6 million, I feel like there's some negotiation there, right? They're billionaires. They got money. What about $15 million? $25 million, $50 million? You know? It's a drop in a bucket for them, right? I don't know. $6 million to leave. Let's say the love of your life. It's a good chunk of change. Would you do it? You can text me, 218-847-2001. 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
7: Highs around 72, with fog in spots early today under mainly sunny skies. Winds out of the southwest, 5 to 10 miles an hour. Lows level off around 45, tonight partly cloudy. High of 59 tomorrow. Upper 50s Friday and Saturday, with a slight chance for showers Saturday. Looking further out, 57 Sunday, 58 Monday, and 65 on Tuesday. I'm staff meteorologist Ray Miller. Currently, it's 60 degrees.
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I'm loving the throwback from Timbaland and Carrie Hilson, The Way I Are. It's Wave 104.1. I'm Elena J-Man. I remember watching Sabrina Carpenter on Disney Channel back in the day. You know, she was on Girl Meets World, and I always felt like she had this star quality about her. There was something there. And obviously, it makes sense now. She didn't really make it as an actress. I mean, she was in a couple movies, you know, A Tall Girl. I remember that one on Netflix. There was another movie she was a part of. But anyway, she really made it in the music world, right? Here she is, Sabrina. It's Man Child on Wave.

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And if you adore concerts, you love them even more when you score free tickets to them. Well, you're going to love this. We're giving away free tickets to the band Perry. They're coming to Shooting Star Casino October 9th. 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

0: Do you remember the band Perry? Yeah, they had the hit song If I Die Young on country radio. 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I think they had a couple other country hits. Either way, they're coming to Shooting Star Casino October 9th. We've got your free tickets. 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
11: 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He was experiencing difficulty with leg mobility. After numerous tests, doctors discovered a tumor in his mid-back that was impeding on nerves. The pressure of this tumor, the root cause of his loss of mobility. After almost 2 weeks waiting for a bed to open, David and his family made the decision to head to Essentia in Fargo. He underwent surgery at Essentia, the tumor was removed, and all tests came back benign. David is in a physical rehab hospital now in Fargo, hitting physical therapy hard so he can return to the KRCQ airwaves as soon as possible. 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And please, give till it feels good.
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15: Highs around 72, with fog in spots early today under mainly sunny skies. Winds out of the southwest, 5 to 10 miles an hour. Lows level off around 45, tonight partly cloudy. High of 59 tomorrow. Upper 50s Friday and Saturday, with a slight chance for showers Saturday. Looking further out, 57 Sunday, 58 Monday, and 65 on Tuesday. I'm staff meteorologist Ray Miller. Right now, 63.
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I'm Alina J. I want you to think back to your first ever heartbreak. Oh, torturous, right? You thought the world was ending. Well, this TikTok mom, her daughter, who's 14, is going through her first ever breakup. And she has three things that she's going to use to help with that breakup. And honestly, these three things are perfect. Yeah, I think this might be the perfect combo to get over heartbreak at any age, not just at 14. I'll tell you what the mom's doing coming up next on Wave.

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1: And if you're going through a breakup, I think it'd be good for you to get some ice cream, Takis, and watch Legally Blonde. Yeah, that's what this mom on TikTok is giving to her 14-year-old daughter who just had her heart broken by her boyfriend of 2 years. Oh my gosh, that's a long relationship for a 14-year-old. But yeah, apparently he broke up with her via text message. Oof. Yeah, so the mom took to TikTok and was like, yeah, this just happened, but I'm coming to the rescue. Ice cream, Takis, and Legally Blonde. I mean, at any age, that's the perfect combo. Right there, something sweet, something a little salty, right? A little fiery, little kick. And then Legally Blonde. God, one of the best movies of all time. I want to know, though, what's your go-to for when you're feeling down, feeling sad? Maybe you recently were broken up with, you're going through that heartbreak. Text me. What helps with the pain? 218-847-2001. 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
10: Wave weather. Highs around 72 with fog in spots early today under mainly sunny skies. Winds out of the southwest, 5 to 10 miles an hour. Lows level off around 45 tonight, partly cloudy. High of 59 tomorrow. Upper 50s Friday and Saturday with a slight chance for showers Saturday. Looking further out, 57 Sunday, 58 Monday, and 65 on Tuesday. I'm staff meteorologist Ray Miller. Right now, it's 64 degrees.
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I'm Melina J. I remember watching Sabrina Carpenter on Girl Meets World back in the day on Disney Channel. And, you know, she had this star quality about her. I knew she was going to be something. You know, I didn't know if she was going to be a major actress or what it was, but I just felt this star quality come from her. And, you know, yeah, she was on a couple different shows. She was in a couple different movies. Tall Girl on Netflix. Don't know if you remember that one. But obviously didn't really make it as an actress, but singer-wise, yeah, she's taken over the world. So, yeah, clocked it, knew that she was going to be big somehow, somewhere. Sabrina Espresso is on now with Wade.

It's Wave 1041. I'm Alina J. Not every day does a business reach 100 years in business. Yeah, it's a pretty big feat. Parvenans in Purim has done just that. And this year, it's their 100th year in business. And they're celebrating by giving away over $100,000 in prizes. I'll tell you.

0: Gardens in Pahrump is celebrating 100 years this year with over $100,000 in prizes. Yeah, all year round, they've been giving away prizes. And coming up in December, they have a major giveaway happening where a car will be given away. Yeah, not just any car. A new Subaru. Yeah, this is pretty sick. So many other great prizes are being given away, like gift cards to local restaurants. They've got KitchenAid appliances. They've obviously got furniture that they're giving away because, well, they're a furniture store. A bunch of other awesome prizes as well. Make sure you get all the details. 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Okay, that's just 100. Text that to 218-847-2001. 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
6: Our friend and colleague David Kinderman was admitted to the hospital in Detroit Lakes August 31st. He was experiencing difficulty with leg mobility. After numerous tests, doctors discovered a tumor in his mid-back that was impeding on nerves. The pressure of this tumor, the root cause of his loss of mobility. After almost 2 weeks waiting for a bed to open, David and his family made the decision to head to Essentia in Fargo. He underwent surgery at Essentia, the tumor was removed, and all tests came back benign. David is in a physical rehab hospital now in Fargo, hitting physical therapy hard so he can return to the KRCQ airwaves as soon as possible. Needless to say, the medical bills are piling up. All of us at Layton Media and David's family have teamed with Lend a Hand Up. 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And please, give till it feels good.
2: Wave weather.
8: Highs around 72 with fog in spots early today under mainly sunny skies. Winds out of the southwest, 5 to 10 miles an hour. Lows level off around 45. Tonight, partly cloudy. High of 59 tomorrow. Upper 50s Friday and Saturday with a slight chance for showers Saturday. Looking further out, 57, Sunday, 58, Monday, and 65 on Tuesday. I'm staff meteorologist Ray Miller. Right now, it's 64 degrees.
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I'm Alina J. Remember extra credit in school? Teachers had different ways of how you could get extra credit, right? I remember one of my teachers, to get extra credit on tests, he would put riddles at the end. And they were so difficult. Like, you would think, I got this. I got the right answer. And then every time it'd be wrong. But this teacher recently was fired. She came up with a very unique way of how her students could get extra credit. Not a good way, though. I'll tell you why she got fired, how she was offering her students extra credit, coming up next on Wave.

0: 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I'm Elena J. I like when teachers give students chances to get extra credit, right? Sometimes throughout the school year, you just need that extra little boost. So I like when teachers do this, but there's a right way and a wrong way. And this teacher definitely was not the right way. This teacher from Iowa recently was fired. She offered students extra credit for donating to her personal GoFundMe page. Yeah, so she set up a GoFundMe and said, hey, if you donate to this, apparently she was going on a planned trip to Ecuador. said, hey, if you donate to my GoFundMe, I'll give you extra credit. Yeah, basically paying for the extra credit. Oh my gosh. I mean, creative, yes. Not a good look.
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8: Highs around 72 this afternoon under mainly clear skies. Winds out of the southwest, 8 to 15 miles an hour. Tonight, 45. High of 59. Tomorrow, lots of sunshine. Upper 50s Friday and Saturday with a slight chance of rain showers. Saturday, a peak at the extended shows. 57 Sunday, 58 Monday, and 65 on Tuesday. I'm staff meteorologist Ray Miller. Right now, 68.
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Usually I like being woken up in the morning with a kiss from my dogs, you know? That's a nice way to be woken up, except this morning my dog Cider, she's a golden doodle, decided to have some water. And if you have a golden doodle or a dog in general that has long hair, you know that when they drink water, the water sometimes pools in their long hair. Yeah, so I was woken up with by cold water from a wet kiss from my dog. Whew! Yeah, that jolted me awake. Worked well for her, you know. She was like, oh, I was trying to get you up to feed me. Now I know this is the trick. Yeah, so we'll see. We'll see if this becomes a thing. I hope not. Anyway, keeping it rolling, it's Olivia Rodrigo, Drop Dead, on Wave. I know.

0: living, I'm living, so we turning up. Yeah, we turning it up.
1: And if you woke up this morning worried that you had forgotten to register to win free Pizza Ranch, well, good news. Today's the last day. Yeah, it is the 30th of September. 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

0: Pizza Ranch could be yours. 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I know, crazy. 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
2: Our friend and colleague, David Kinderman, was admitted to the hospital in Detroit Lakes August 31st. He was experiencing difficulty with leg mobility. After numerous tests, doctors discovered a tumor in his mid-back that was impeding on nerves. The pressure of this tumor, the root cause of his loss of mobility. After almost 2 weeks waiting for a bed to open, David and his family made the decision to head to Essentia in Fargo. He underwent surgery at Essentia. The tumor was removed and all tests came back benign. David is in a physical rehab hospital now in Fargo, hitting physical therapy hard so he can return to the KRCQ airwaves as soon as possible. Needless to say, the medical bills are piling up. All of us at Layton Media and David's family have teamed with Lend a Hand Up. 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And please, give till it feels good.
10: Highs around 72 this afternoon under mainly clear skies. Winds out of the southwest, 8 to 15 miles an hour. Tonight, 45. High of 59. Tomorrow, lots of sunshine. Upper 50s Friday and Saturday with a slight chance of rain showers Saturday. A peek at the extended shows. 57 Sunday, 58 Monday, and 65 on Tuesday. I'm staff meteorologist Ray Miller. Currently, it's 70 degrees.
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It's Wave 104.1. I'm Elena J. Are you a veggie person or a fruit person? I am a veggie person. I would rather have like carrots, broccoli, cauliflower over fruit any day, like over a banana, an apple, even grapes. Yeah, I'm choosing veggies all day, every day. So I'm kind of shocked by this. Apparently, veggie sales are down by about 20%. And not saying I'm a conspiracy theorist, but I'm a little worried about this. I'll tell you why. The reasoning kind of makes sense. Coming up next on Wave.

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0: 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I'm Elena J. Apparently, people are buying less vegetables. Why? Well, because of the outbreak that just happened, the cyclospora outbreak. Yeah, people are buying less veggies because, well, they don't want to get sick. And I get that. However, I am a little worried because that means people are not eating as healthy if they're not buying as much veggies, right? Apparently, fruit sales are also down, too. And I know fresh produce, it's getting expensive, right? But we also know about what they're putting in all of our other foods, too. So, I don't know. Lesser of two evils? I don't know. Not trying to be a conspiracy theorist over here, but I'm a little worried. Was the cyclospora outbreak planned? I don't know. Is my tinfoil hat on? Possibly. Anyway, it's Wave 104.1.
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9: Our friend and colleague David Kinderman was admitted to the hospital in Detroit Lakes August 31st. He was experiencing difficulty with leg mobility. After numerous tests, doctors discovered a tumor in his mid-back that was impeding on nerves. The pressure of this tumor, the root cause of his loss of mobility. After almost 2 weeks waiting for a bed to open, David and his family made the decision to head to Essentia in Fargo. He underwent surgery at Essentia, the tumor was removed, and all tests came back benign. David is in a physical rehab hospital now in Fargo, hitting physical therapy hard so he can return to the KRCQ airwaves as soon as possible. Needless to say, the medical bills are piling up. All of us at Layton Media and David's family have teamed with Lend a Hand Up. 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And please, give till it feels good.
10: Wave weather.
11: Highs around 72 this afternoon under mainly clear skies. Winds out of the southwest, 8 to 15 miles an hour. Tonight, 45. High of 59. Tomorrow, lots of sunshine. Upper 50s Friday and Saturday with a slight chance of rain showers Saturday. A peak at the extended shows. 57 Sunday, 58 Monday, and 65 on Tuesday. I'm staff meteorologist Ray Miller. Currently, it's 70 degrees.
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It's Wave 104.1. I'm Elena J. I'm so upset. Yesterday, found out it was a coworker's birthday and that they had treats in the break room. Yeah, I didn't find this out until after I left the office for the day because, well, I didn't check my email in time. Okay, I was at the office when the email was sent, but I didn't check my email until I left. And I missed out on delicious treats for someone's birthday. Plus, I didn't get to say happy birthday to them. So, happy belated birthday, Bob. I'm sorry I didn't say that to you. More sorry, I did not get any of the treats from yesterday. I'll be honest. Give it a roll, and it's Post Malone, Morgan Wallen on Wave.

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I'm Alina J. If you've ever been to one of our bingo events, you know how much fun they are. Man, we have a blast. And we're getting ready for our next bingo event at the Holiday Inn in Detroit Lakes, October 13th. Vikingo Bingo. Yeah, we're giving away Vikings tickets and so much more. I'll tell you how you can join our Vikingo Bingo list coming up next on

0: want to be on our Vikingo bingo list? 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Well, you just need to get registered for your chance to join us. It's super easy. 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
2: Wave weather.
7: Highs around 72 this afternoon under mainly clear skies. Winds out of the southwest, 8 to 15 miles an hour. Tonight, 45. High of 59. Tomorrow, lots of sunshine. Upper 50s Friday and Saturday with a slight chance of rain showers Saturday. A peak at the extended shows. 57 Sunday, 58 Monday, and 65 on Tuesday. I'm staff meteorologist Ray Miller. Currently, it's 72 degrees.
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7: Wave weather.
8: Highs around 72 this afternoon under mainly clear skies. Winds out of the southwest, 8 to 15 miles an hour. Tonight, 45. High of 59. Tomorrow, lots of sunshine. Upper 50s Friday and Saturday with a slight chance of rain showers Saturday. A peak at the extended shows. 57 Sunday, 58 Monday, and 65 on Tuesday. I'm staff meteorologist Ray Miller. Currently, it's 72 degrees.
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1: I would say that this 11-year-old is on to something, okay? Except for I have 6 pair of sunglasses in my purse at all times.
2: I just dropped my daughter off at a friend's house, and on the way there, the sun was really bright and shining in our eyes. And my daughter says, Mom, I wish they would invent something kind of like glasses, but for the sun. Sunglasses. You wish they would invent sunglasses? 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
1: 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This is a story that I had never heard before, and Bebe Rexha told it on the red carpet this past weekend at the VMAs when obviously Taylor was being honored in a huge way, the Video Vanguard Award. But there is more that she does behind the scenes that we'll never know about unless somebody tells us, like,

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3: Our friend and colleague David Kinderman was admitted to the hospital in Detroit Lakes August 31st. He was experiencing difficulty with leg mobility. After numerous tests, doctors discovered a tumor in his mid-back that was impeding on nerves. The pressure of this tumor, the root cause of his loss of mobility. After almost 2 weeks waiting for a bed to open, David and his family made the decision to head to Essentia in Fargo. He underwent surgery at Essentia. The tumor was removed and all tests came back benign. David is in a physical rehab hospital now in Fargo, hitting physical therapy hard so he can return to the KRCQ airwaves as soon as possible. Needless to say, the medical bills are piling up. All of us at Layton Media and David's family have teamed with Lend a Hand Up. 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And please, give till it feels good.
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2: Wave weather.
7: Highs around 72 this afternoon under mainly clear skies. Winds out of the southwest, 8 to 15 miles an hour. Tonight, 45. High of 59. Tomorrow, lots of sunshine. Upper 50s Friday and Saturday with a slight chance of rain showers. Saturday, a peak at the extended shows. 57 Sunday, 58 Monday, and 65 on Tuesday. I'm staff meteorologist Ray Miller. Currently 73.
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1: It is too bad that she is finding out the hard way that when you get successful, people are going to have something to say about it. Ella Langley weighing in on the critics that have been coming out of nowhere ever since becoming a chart-topping hit maker.
2: I don't think I've ever had more opinions on myself in my life than I have in this last year. 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The girl that they're kind of picking on is the girl that got me where I'm sitting here today.

0: 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You're going on a date. You're excited. You laid your outfit out. Maybe you got your hair done. Or you're looking fly, all right? Or are you? Is there a just reason for a date to be canceled because of what you're wearing? This poor guy got the dreaded phone call. You're going to hear that next.
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3: Wave weather.
9: Bright sunshine expected this afternoon, with daytime highs approaching 74. Winds out of the southwest, 5 to 10 miles an hour. Partly cloudy skies. Tonight, lows dip down to about 44. Daytime highs approaching 59. Tomorrow, mainly sunny skies. High temperatures reach up to 58. Friday, under mainly clear skies. 59. Saturday, slight chance of rain showers. I'm staff meteorologist Ray Miller. Currently, it's 74 degrees.
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1: I do feel for this guy. You know that he picked out his threads. He's like, listen, I am going to be the flyest guy on a date tonight. And then he got the phone call. I feel like she was a bit shallow for doing this.
2: This girl canceled our date 15 minutes before it's time for me to go pick her up. And I'm usually a logical person. I understand. But I'm like, what are you doing? She was still doing her makeup. And she was like, let me see what you're wearing. I show her my outfit. She going to say, And she gonna pause. And I'm like, what you mean, She was like, that's really what you wearing? I'm like, yeah. She was like, I don't think that's the best option. I'm like, how you gonna tell me what's the best option for me? She was like, bedazzle and rhinestones is always a problem. And I think it's sassy for men to wear that. And I'm like, baby girl, if you judging somebody based off of their outfit, then I don't need to be with you.

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8: Our friend and colleague David Kinderman was admitted to the hospital in Detroit Lakes August 31st. He was experiencing difficulty with leg mobility. After numerous tests, doctors discovered a tumor in his mid-back that was impeding on nerves. The pressure of this tumor, the root cause of his loss of mobility. After almost 2 weeks waiting for a bed to open, David and his family made the decision to head to Essentia in Fargo. He underwent surgery at Essentia. The tumor was removed and all tests came back benign. David is in a physical rehab hospital now in Fargo, hitting physical therapy hard so he can return to the KRCQ airwaves as soon as possible. Needless to say, the medical bills are piling up. All of us at Layton Media and David's family have teamed with Lend a Hand Up. 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And please, give till it feels good.
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10: Bright sunshine expected this afternoon, with daytime highs approaching 74. Winds out of the southwest, 5 to 10 miles an hour. Partly cloudy skies, tonight lows dip down to about 44. Daytime highs approaching 59. Tomorrow, mainly sunny skies. High temperatures reach up to 58. Friday, under mainly clear skies. 59. Saturday, slight chance of rain showers. I'm staff meteorologist Ray Miller. Currently, it's 74 degrees.
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2: 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Hey, it's Kat, and thanks for listening. Raise your hand. Have you ever done up Salem, Massachusetts for Halloween? It is on my bucket list. I love the East Coast, and I know my mom would love to experience it as well. We're Halloween people. But I found the top Halloween destination worldwide, all right? I'm not just sticking locally here in the U.S., but worldwide, if you want to really immerse yourself in the spooky season, they say Transylvania, Romania, or Derry, Northern Ireland. So both of those rich with the spooky history that you're going to love.

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got drive, I don't need a car. 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

0: 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Great food, great games. As long as we have months throughout the year, we're always going to have those people that are like, oh my God, I can't believe it's already blah. I can't believe it's already October.
1: This week is October? Like, how is it already October? Let that sink in. We're already at the end of the year. We're somehow 9-10 months into the year, and I don't know where time has gone. This has snuck up on me. And then we're going to be restarting again and doing the exact same thing for next year. And January is going to last 6 months. And then we're going to be in October again.
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2: Wave weather.
10: Bright sunshine expected this afternoon with daytime highs approaching 75. Winds out of the southwest, 8 to 15 miles an hour. Lows level off around 44. Tonight, partly cloudy skies. Daytime highs approaching 59. Tomorrow, mainly sunny skies. High temperatures reach up to 58. Friday, under mainly sunny skies. 59. Saturday, slight chance of rain showers. I'm staff meteorologist Ray Miller. Right now, it's 75 degrees.
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Wave 104.1, the Lakes hit music. You need to be honest with me. How many people actually love seeing the amount of paper that comes out of the receipt machine at CVS? I can't imagine a lot of people are saying, absolutely, keep it coming. This woman in New Jersey loves it, and she doesn't understand why there are so many people that get angry at how long it is. The benefits, she says, next.

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1: When it comes to that CBS receipt, oh my gosh, it's so long. 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
8: Our friend and colleague David Kinderman was admitted to the hospital in Detroit Lakes August 31st. He was experiencing difficulty with leg mobility. After numerous tests, doctors discovered a tumor in his mid-back that was impeding on nerves. The pressure of this tumor, the root cause of his loss of mobility. After almost 2 weeks waiting for a bed to open, David and his family made the decision to head to Essentia in Fargo. He underwent surgery at Essentia, the tumor was removed, and all tests came back benign. David is in a physical rehab hospital now in Fargo, hitting physical therapy hard so he can return to the KRCQ airwaves as soon as possible. Needless to say, the medical bills are piling up. 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And please, give till it feels good.
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10: Bright sunshine expected this afternoon, with daytime highs approaching 75. Winds out of the southwest, 8 to 15 miles an hour. Lows level off around 44. Tonight, partly cloudy skies. Daytime highs approaching 59. Tomorrow, mainly sunny skies. High temperatures reach up to 58. Friday, under mainly sunny skies. 59. Saturday, slight chance of rain showers. I'm staff meteorologist Ray Miller. Right now, it's 75 degrees.
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Buffet, your way. You go to the doctor, you get your My Chart, and on paper, you look pretty healthy. You're doing everything right. You juice in the morning, you walk at night, you watch what you put in your body, but there are other things that could be festering underneath. It is the worst case scenario when you go into the doctor and they're like, you know what? We're too far gone. There is something really bad happening inside your body that we did not see. So I'm going to name off some of those red flags. You might not be as healthy as you look. All right, that's next.

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0: Wave 104.1, the Lakes Hit Music. It's Kat. Thanks for listening. How healthy are you, really? That is the question. You know, you go in, do you ever feel like, how could you possibly find out from your annual visit, which is like maybe 12 minutes long, how healthy you really are? You really have to go in for one of those extensive trips, because if you're not paying attention to the following, you're not as healthy as you thought you were. Your blood pressure is high. Cholesterol has been raised. You're constantly exhausted. Some might chalk that up to just having a really busy life, but it could be more. You're breathless easily. Your sleep is inconsistent, and you've suddenly gotten thirstier. You're peeing more. Are you ticking off all those boxes? Time to get in.
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3: Wave weather.
12: Bright sunshine expected this afternoon with daytime highs approaching 75. Winds out of the southwest, 8 to 15 miles an hour. Lows level off around 44. Tonight, partly cloudy skies. Daytime highs approaching 59. Tomorrow, mainly sunny skies. High temperatures reach up to 58. Friday, under mainly sunny skies. 59. Saturday, slight chance of rain showers. I'm staff meteorologist Ray Miller. Currently, it's 76 degrees.
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I have told this story before. It might make your stomach turn, but it's going to keep your head on a swivel. You're going to be sharing chips with somebody, and you're going to look at them differently, all right? I'm going to tell you what my sister did to me in the past and what this guy found out his son has been doing next.

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1: Ooh, it took me too long to realize that my sister was eating Pringles and licking all of the sour cream and onion powder off them and then putting them back into the cylinder. It took too long for me to realize. I'm like, this does not have any taste. This poor daddy has my heart.
2: I was eating from a bag of Doritos, and I realized that one of my children's been taking Doritos out of the bag and then licking all of them and putting them back in the bag. And I noticed that because I was eating them and I was like, wow, these are really bland. There's virtually no flavor on these. It's like they didn't put any dust.

0: 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And then I watched them pull Doritos out of the bag and lick it and put it back in the bag. And when I was like, what are you doing? They were like, I always do this. What are you talking about?
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7: 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He was experiencing difficulty with leg mobility. After numerous tests, doctors discovered a tumor in his mid-back that was impeding on nerves. The pressure of this tumor, the root cause of his loss of mobility. After almost 2 weeks waiting for a bed to open, David and his family made the decision to head to Essentia in Fargo. He underwent surgery at Essentia, the tumor was removed, and all tests came back benign. David is in a physical rehab hospital now in Fargo, hitting physical therapy hard so he can return to the KRCQ airwaves as soon as possible. Needless to say, the medical bills are piling up. 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And please, give till it feels good.
2: Wave weather.
8: Bright sunshine expected this afternoon with daytime highs approaching 75. Winds out of the southwest, 8 to 15 miles an hour. Lows level off around 44. Tonight, partly cloudy skies. Daytime highs approaching 59. Tomorrow, mainly sunny skies. High temperatures reach up to 58. Friday, under mainly sunny skies. 59. Saturday, slight chance of rain showers. I'm staff meteorologist Ray Miller. Currently, it's 76 degrees.
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You know what I'm feeling? Feeling like a chat. You want to talk. You want to just kind of break down whatever's going on in life. You can always call me. You can text me. Let me know. You can do a voice memo, whatever. But it's always nice to talk. Some people go most of their day and may not have human interaction. So let's do it. Reach out. Let me know.

0: who sings it?
1: It's Aliso.
0: Aliso? No, that's the producer. Who's the girl singing?
1: I don't know. I thought that was her name.
0: Oh, right. No. It's actually pronounced Alesso, and he's just the guy makes the beats.
1: Yeah.
0: Liveline, who sings it?
2: Tilo?
0: Who?
2: Tilo? Okay, T-O-V-E-L-O.
0: Oh, Tovlo.
2: Yes.
0: Yeah.
3: That's right.
0: I thought you were saying CeeLo.
2: No.
0: Who's this? Where are you calling from?
2: Kimberly Linklater calling from Casita, Georgia.
0: Well, I'm glad you figured it out. The last two people said Katy Perry and Carly Rae Jepsen.
2: No, they're totally wrong.
0: Yeah, you just pronounced it wrong. But that's okay. We'll still give you the prize. A fabulous Liveline trophy is on the way to your house right now.
2: Awesome.
0: Hang on so we can get your address. Don't you? This show got me like, whoa.
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4: Our friend and colleague, David Kinderman, was admitted to the hospital in Detroit Lakes August 31st. He was experiencing difficulty with leg mobility. After numerous tests, doctors discovered a tumor in his mid-back that was impeding on nerves. The pressure of this tumor, the root cause of his loss of mobility. After almost 2 weeks waiting for a bed to open, David and his family made the decision to head to Essentia in Fargo. He underwent surgery at Essentia. The tumor was removed and all tests came back benign. David is in a physical rehab hospital now in Fargo, hitting physical therapy hard so he can return to the KRCQ airwaves as soon as possible. Needless to say, the medical bills are piling up. All of us at Layton Media and David's family have teamed with Lend a Hand Up. 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And please, give till it feels good.
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0: Yahoo! Liveline, my name's Mason. A lot of people think it's just a strictly girl group from Korea, K-pop, but no, it's actually the Philippines, South Korea, Switzerland, and the U.S. calling them a global girl group. And they're just absolutely massive. Touch, Gabriella, and Animal, just really, really big songs. Pinky Up. If you have somebody in your family who's younger than 15 and they're a girl, they probably love them. Even some of the boys love them. They call up, "Hey, can I hear Cat's Eye?" But their voice is so deceiving, and they're actually only like 8 years old. It's really fascinating. Thank you for being here tonight. It's all about you, your shout-outs, dedications, whatever you like, old or new. Call or text us right now, and I promise we'll answer because this is a live radio show. We're really sitting here in the basement of my beautiful house in the suburbs, pushing these buttons, answering the phones, 85 Live Line right now. I want to hear from you, 85 Live Line.
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